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Choose a job. 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Choose DIY and wondering who the fuck you are on a Sunday morning. Choose sitting on that couch watching mind-numbing, spirit-crushing game shows, stuffing fucking junk food into your mouth. Choose rotting away at the end of it all, pitching your last in a miserable home, nothing more than an embarrassment to the selfish, fucked-up brats that you've spawned to replace yourselves. Choose your future. Choose life. I chose not to choose life.

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1: 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You're welcome. This is TRL.
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1: 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TRL. Pleasure Radio.
2: We say things like follow your heart, believe in yourself. And all of this is untrue.

0: 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Secondlove.be.
1: Hi there, remember me?
2: Yes. Woohoo! Did you miss us? Cause we missed you. We're back from the past. TRL. Pleasure Radio.

0: for the love of music. This is TRL.
1: Hi there. Remember me?
0: Yes. Woo-hoo! Did you miss us? Cause we missed you. We're back from the past. TRL. Pleasure Radio.

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A game in which your destiny depends upon your own decisions and where the ultimate weapon is your mind. Attention! You are now entering an imaginary world where secrets lay hidden at every turn and

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2: 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Cause we missed you. 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

0: 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Smaak located.
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1: 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Did you miss us? Cause we missed you. We're back from the past. TRL. Pleasure Radio.

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This is win or lose. 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
0: Okay, you got it.

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And if you just let me be that star in the night, when you look up, you'll feel my love.